0: denies. Mexico vows legal action after one of its citizens was killed by ICE in Houston. ICE says Lorenzo Salgado Araujo tried to ram an officer's vehicle. Ronald Salgado, the victim's son, is demanding a full independent investigation.
1: He did not deserve to die. He did not deserve to be reduced to a headline of Mexican man shot and killed by ICE.
0: New questions about the health of Kentucky Senator Mitch McConnell tonight. The 84-year-old former Republican leader is hospitalized since June 14th. Kentucky's governor asking McConnell to update his constituents.
2: His office hasn't said much. The statement that they continue to refer us to came out last week. It says, quote, Senator McConnell appreciates the outpouring of support he's receiving while he continues his recovery in the hospital. It goes on to say McConnell, quote, continues to improve and is working closely with his staff. And it goes on like that. But
0: ABC's Jay O'Brien. 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
5: Brainerd-Baxter weather.
6: I'm meteorologist Mace Michaels. Partly cloudy and pleasant tonight with a low in the upper 50s. Mostly sunny for tomorrow. A high right around 80 degrees. Then the temperatures start to heat up. Sunny with a high in the low 80s on Friday. Mid 80s Saturday. Upper 80s Sunday. Maybe some 90s next week. 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
2: From ABC News, I'm Dave Packer. Another round of strikes on Iran tonight. President Trump now saying that recent attacks on ships in the Strait of Hormuz signaled the end of the ceasefire. Vice President J.D. Vance today.
3: The basic deal that we cut was, we'll lift our blockade if you stop shooting at ships. But if you shoot at ships, we are going to punch back, and we're going to punch back harder than ever before.
2: In Maine, a growing number of Democrats calling for Democratic nominee for Senate Graham Plattner to end his campaign after allegations of sexual assault, which Plattner denies. Maine's Democratic Party says it's voted to hold a convention if Plattner withdraws. The week-long preliminary hearing for Tyler Robinson, the man accused of murdering conservative influencer Charlie Kirk, hit a roadblock today.
4: For hours on Wednesday, attorneys and the court debated showing a video that allegedly includes Tyler Robinson's former roommate and romantic partner talking about Robinson confessing to killing Charlie Kirk. Robinson's defense attorneys argued letting the public hear a so-called confession would influence a future jury pool and would violate Robinson's right to a fair trial. Judge Tony Graff ruling to not influence an eventual jury, chunks of the video shown in open court must be edited out. The edited video will be played first thing Thursday morning. Alex Stone, ABC News.
2: An undocumented immigrant is dead after a confrontation with immigration officers Tuesday morning in Houston. ICE says Lorenzo Salgado Araujo tried to run them over. Texas Representative Sylvia Garcia.
5: This is a family tragedy. This is something that we need to always remember, that this is about a Houston family led by a father who has been here for 35 years with absolutely no criminal history.
2: To Boston, where nurses at Brigham and Women's Hospital and Mass General Brigham Home Care clinicians hit picket lines this morning. Some 4,500 workers demanding better pay and benefits. 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
2: Brainerd Baxter Weather.
3: I'm meteorologist Mace Michaels. Partly cloudy and pleasant tonight with a low in the upper 50s. Mostly sunny for tomorrow. A high right around 80 degrees. Then the temperatures start to heat up. Sunny with a high in the low 80s on Friday, mid-80s Saturday, upper 80s Sunday. Maybe some 90s next week. 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
2: From ABC News, I'm Dave Packer. In the past hour, Democrat Graham Platner announcing he's withdrawing from Maine's U.S. Senate race. This follows a new sexual assault allegation, which he denies.
3: In an 11-minute online video announcing he's suspending his campaign, the embattled candidate again denies the allegations against him.
4: The things that have been claimed did not happen.
3: But Graham Platner says the Democratic Party establishment has already moved past him.
4: The bigger donor networks, they have all committed to spending no money in this race if I'm in it.
3: Now, Platner insists as the party moves forward, his movement should lead the way. Maine's Democratic Party intends to hold a convention to choose a new nominee to take on Republican incumbent Susan Collins. Stephen Portnoy, ABC News, Washington.
2: A federal judge in New York today ordered President Trump to pay $5 million to E. Jean Carroll after a jury held him liable for sexually abusing and defaming her, plus another $800,000 in interest from the 2023 ruling. On his last day at the NATO summit in Turkey, the president said that the memorandum of understanding between Iran and the U.S. is done. This after a series of Iranian strikes on ships in the Strait of Hormuz. ABC News contributor and retired Marine Colonel Steve Ganyard.
5: How do you get their attention? And that was something what a senior official did say yesterday. It's like they weren't paying attention. They weren't being serious. They were still shooting drones. We need to do something to get their attention. So boom, with the sanctions back in place, and boom, with some bombs along the coast.
2: Questions about the new Air Force One gifted to President Trump from Qatar and why it left Turkey tonight without Trump headed to the UK.
6: The president said it was to give troops stationed there an opportunity to view the plane. But tonight it is raising new questions about whether security concerns played a factor. The president later departed Turkey on an older model of Air Force One.
2: ABC's Rachel Scott. Dozens hurt in a multi-vehicle accident in Pikesville, Maryland that included a public transit bus crashing into a building. At least 28 people hurt, one seriously. You're listening to ABC News.
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10: I'm meteorologist Mace Michaels. Partly cloudy and pleasant tonight with a low in the upper 50s. Mostly sunny for tomorrow, a high right around 80 degrees. Then the temperatures start to heat up. Sunny with a high in the low 80s on Friday, mid-80s Saturday, upper 80s Sunday. Maybe some 90s next week. 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
2: From ABC News, I'm Dave Packer. He still denies allegations of sexual assault, but tonight, Maine Democrat Graham Plattner has stepped down as the U.S. Senate nominee.
3: As he announced his intent to depart from the race, the embattled candidate insisted the allegations against him aren't true.
4: This is all false.
3: In an 11-minute online video, Graham Plattner defiantly said the decision to suspend his campaign was effectively made for him by the party establishment.
4: It is a system that is built structurally to make sure that movements like ours cannot flourish.
3: Maine's Democratic Party will now hold a convention to choose a new candidate to take on incumbent Republican Senator Susan Collins. Stephen Portnoy, ABC News, Washington.
2: On his way home from the NATO summit, President Trump addressing the newest strikes in Iran, saying they've been hit hard, and he said the ceasefire is over. And
5: win it very quickly. It's another way of doing it. We have many ways we can win, but we've already won militarily. They have very little left, and they want to make a deal so badly, they called a little while ago, they want to make a deal so badly.
2: In Houston,
6: ISIS never welcome here!
2: A march tonight after the ICE shooting death of undocumented immigrant Lorenzo Salgado Araujo Tuesday after a confrontation with ICE officers. ABC's John Quinones.
7: ICE claims the man was evading arrest and that his car ran into another ICE vehicle. Araujo's family, though, says he was simply on his way to work. He was a construction worker. He was on his way to pick up some workers, and that he had spent decades in this country pursuing the American dream for his three sons. Some of them went to college. They're American-born sons.
2: Dozens of people hurt in a multi-vehicle accident in Pikesville, Maryland. It included a public transit bus. Baltimore County Fire Chief Joe Dixon.
8: It appeared to be about a dozen vehicles, and we have a bus, a mass transit vehicle, into a building.
2: At least 28 people hurt, one seriously. You're listening to ABC News.
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11: I'm meteorologist Mace Michaels. Partly cloudy and pleasant tonight with a low in the upper 50s. Mostly sunny for tomorrow, a high right around 80 degrees. Then the temperatures start to heat up. Sunny with a high in the low 80s on Friday, mid-80s Saturday, upper 80s Sunday. Maybe some 90s next week. 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
2: From ABC News, I'm Dave Packer. Graham Plattner suspending his campaign, the main Democratic nominee for Senate, stepping down after a new sexual assault allegation surfaced. Plattner, in a video statement released tonight, spoke about his potential replacement.
3: The next Democratic senator for Maine needs to belong to the people of Maine. They need to reflect the will and the values of the people of this state.
2: Maine Democrats to hold a convention to pick a new candidate. The crucial race could determine control of the Senate. New strikes on Iran. President Trump returning from NATO's summit in Turkey on Air Force One.
4: We just hit him very hard. And I say we hit him 20-1. Every time they hit us, we're going to hit him 20.
2: The strikes coming after Iran hit three ships in the Strait of Hormuz. A federal judge fined former Wisconsin Judge Hannah Dugan $5,000 and cited her, but spared the 67-year-old prison time for helping a Mexican defendant out of her courtroom to evade ICE agents. Dugan's lawyer, Jason Luzak.
5: He certainly made the right call in not sentencing Judge Dugan to prison. She's lost so much throughout this process.
2: Dozens of people were hurt in a multi-vehicle accident in Pikesville, Maryland, that included a public transit bus. Baltimore County Fire Chief Joe Dixon.
6: We did have one individual that was transported via air by Maryland State Police. That would be the most significant injury that we have on scene. Most of the injuries right now, we believe, were minor injuries.
2: Kentucky Senator Mitch McConnell still recovering from a mysterious emergency medical incident at his home 3 weeks ago.
7: His office hasn't said much. The statement that they continue to refer us to came out last week. It says, quote, Senator McConnell appreciates the outpouring of support he's receiving while he continues his recovery in the hospital. It goes on to say McConnell, quote, continues to improve and is working closely with his staff, and it goes on like that, but it doesn't elaborate on his condition.
2: ABC's Jay O'Brien.
7: Still be in the hospital.
2: You're listening to ABC News.
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3: Brainerd Baxter Weather.
4: I'm meteorologist Mace Michaels. Partly cloudy and pleasant tonight with a low in the upper 50s. Mostly sunny for tomorrow. A high right around 80 degrees. Then the temperatures start to heat up. Sunny with a high in the low 80s on Friday, mid-80s Saturday, upper 80s Sunday. Maybe some 90s next week. 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Currently at 64 degrees.

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0: The high in the low 80s on Friday, mid 80s Saturday, upper 80s Sunday. Maybe some 90s next week.
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Cool 103.5, the lake's greatest hits. Little Glenn Campbell for you early on a Thursday morning. This is Garrett hitting the airwaves with you. July 9th already, 2026. My goodness, this month is just flying by. And I'm not sure what to think about that, but I know we got some hits to get to. And Michael Jackson, he's being bad this morning. So let's hear all about that right here on Cool 103.5.

The league's greatest hits, Fleetwood Mac, Say You Love Me. It's one of my favorites from them. And when it comes to the music we play, come and get some more hits right now. 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Here's Redbone.

0: The Lake's Greatest Hits, Cool 103.5. Well, it's one of my mom's favorite bands right there. It's The Cars with Drive. And, well, it's almost Friday. It's Thursday morning. I'm looking forward to the weekend. This week has kind of been one of those ones that it's lingering and it's not leaving. And I'm kind of getting a little irritated with that. But, I mean, it is what it is, right? We gotta go through it. Some weeks just fly by, so I guess it's time to have a slow one, I guess. But we're going to take a listen to the weather and get right back into the hits here in just a moment.
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14: I'm meteorologist Mace Michaels. Partly cloudy and pleasant tonight with a low in the upper 50s. Mostly sunny for tomorrow. A high right around 80 degrees. Then the temperatures start to heat up. Sunny with a high in the low 80s on Friday. Mid 80s Saturday. Upper 80s Sunday. Maybe some 90s next week. 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It's 60 right now.

The Lake's Greatest Hits with the Rascals. How can I be sure? And you know that thing we call this walk of life? You know, we get older, things start happening, I don't know. Life changes. We're going to go on the walk of life right now, different kind, with Dire Straits, right here on Cool 103.5.

Oh, little Jim Dandy. It's Black Oak, Arkansas here on the Lake's Greatest Hits, Cool 103.5. This is Garrett hanging out with you early on a Thursday morning. We're still playing hits, though. Somebody's got to push buttons around here and make the hits go because, I mean, they kind of go by themselves, but it helps having somebody kind of guiding the whole ship around, and that is my job. We're headed for the 1 o'clock hour. We'll take a listen to some Player right here on Cool 103.5.

The Lake's Greatest Hits, Cool 103.5, little Eric Cartman as we jump into the 1 o'clock hour, hanging out in studio all by myself, but I'm not really all alone because I got a bunch of people listening, and I'm sure to appreciate you tagging along and being on the other side of that radio, because I'd hate to push buttons in here for nothing. But I'm glad to be with you this Thursday morning. Here's Tears for Fears. We're head over heels, come Friday anyway, right here on Cool.

Can't mistake that voice. That is the Bee Gees, More Than a Woman, here on the Lake's Greatest Hits. And we're going to change up the pace just a little bit. So listen to some James Taylor. He's been one of my favorites for a long, long time. Love the voice. The sound of the music sounds just perfect. Here he is with Fire and Rain on Cool.

0: The Lake's Greatest Hits, Cool 103.5. Little Whitney Houston to kind of wake us up with that pace right there. It's How Will I Know. And if your car's letting you know that, hey, man, it's time for an oil change, and I want it done like now, and I'm not going to stop dinging until you get it done, well, fear no more. 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
10: I'm meteorologist Mace Michaels. Partly cloudy and pleasant tonight with a low in the upper 50s. Mostly sunny for tomorrow, a high right around 80 degrees. Then the temperatures start to heat up. Sunny with a high in the low 80s on Friday, mid-80s Saturday, upper 80s Sunday. Maybe some 90s next week. 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Currently, it's 59 degrees.

The Lake's Greatest Hits with the Trogs. Love is all around. And boy, you know, we keep the rhythm going all night long, but let's listen to the rhythm of the night. It's DeBarge here on Cool 103.5.

The Lake's Greatest Hits, Cool 103.5 with the Grassroots. Sooner or later, my thoughts on that, sooner or later Friday will get here. But regardless, this is Garrett hanging out with you Thursday morning here in the Brainerd Lakes and beyond. Glad to be with you this beautiful morning. Thanks for tuning in. We're headed for the 2 o'clock hour with Olivia Newton-John. This one's from Grease. We all know that movie. It's You're the One That I Want on Cool 103.5. I got-

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1: From ABC News, I'm Dave Packer. CENTCOM says they've completed an additional round of strikes against strategic targets in Iran. President Trump.
2: We just hit them very hard. And I say we hit them 20 to 1. Every time they hit us, we're going to...

0: am an officer's vehicle. His family disputing that account. ABC's John Quinones is in Texas.
1: Araujo's family says he was on his way to the construction job that helped him put three sons, all U.S. citizens, through college.
2: He did not deserve to die. He did not deserve to be reduced to a headline of Mexican man shot and killed by ICE. He deserved to live a quiet life as Lorenzo Salgado Araujo, a husband, a father, and a job creator for dozens of men who also wanted the American dream.
0: The preliminary hearing continues Thursday in Utah for the man accused of killing conservative activist Charlie Kirk. Prosecutors Wednesday unveiled surveillance video, which they say shows Tyler Robinson limping at Utah Valley University before the shooting. They claim the limp was caused by the rifle hidden inside of his pants. Robinson has not entered a plea. The hearing will determine whether the case moves to trial. 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
4: I'm meteorologist Mace Michaels. Partly cloudy and pleasant tonight with a low in the upper 50s. Mostly sunny for tomorrow. A high right around 80 degrees. Then the temperatures start to heat up. Sunny with a high in the low 80s on Friday, mid-80s Saturday, upper 80s Sunday. Maybe some 90s next week. 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Currently, it's 59 degrees.

The Lake's Greatest Hits, Cool 103.5. The Little River Band right there with Cool Change, because we have now stepped into the 2 o'clock hour. This is Garrett hanging out with you on Thursday morning. Shade's still broken, so I don't really know what's going on outside because I don't dare touch it again. But the world's still turning, I know that. And we got some more hits to get to. It's this one. It's Corey Hart. You bet I got my sunglasses on. We're playing it here on Cool.

0: Cool 103.5, it's Rita Coolidge. We are all alone, but we're listening to the radio, so we're all hanging out together, sort of. And, well, you know what they say, everybody plays the fool, right? Yeah, I do that every single morning from midnight to 5. Here's Main Ingredient on the Lake's Greatest Hits.
1: Okay, so you're heartbroken. You sit around moping, crying, crying. You even thinking about dying? Well, before you do anything rash,

0: William Joel here on the Lake's Greatest Hits, Cool 103.5. Are you ready for Iconic Fest? Because it's coming up a lot quicker than I thought. I did not realize it was this weekend, Friday and Saturday, July 10th through 11th, at the Green Lantern, 9 miles east of Brainerd on Highway 18. This year's lineup, are you ready for this? Confederate Railroad, Mark Wills, and the Kentucky Headhunters are headlining Friday night, and Pam Tillis is headlining on Saturday. Holy moly, that sounds like quite the lineup. I'd like to see Confederate Railroad because I like their old music. That's good stuff. You can get tickets and camping info online at iconicfest.com. Again, this is happening this weekend, Friday and Saturday, at the Green Lantern, 9 miles east of Brainerd on Highway 18.
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5: I'm meteorologist Mace Michaels. Partly cloudy and pleasant tonight with a low in the upper 50s. Mostly sunny for tomorrow. A high right around 80 degrees. Then the temperatures start to heat up. Sunny with a high in the low 80s on Friday, mid-80s Saturday, upper 80s Sunday. Maybe some 90s next week. 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Currently 57 degrees. Cool 103.5.

Stop, stop, stop. It's the Hollies here on the Lake's Greatest Hits. And why would we stop? We're in a roll here, playing hits all night long. In fact, we're celebrating that right now with Kool and the Gang here on Kool 103.5.

Now, there's somebody that loves his money, kind of like I do. It's Elton John with Levon here on the Lake's Greatest Hits, Cool 103.5. Garrett hanging out with you. It is Thursday morning, early Thursday morning here in Brainerd and beyond. Glad to have you along for the ride as we play hits all night long for you. And it's a cool night because we're listening to Cool 103.5. Here's Paul Davis.

0: to hold a convention to choose a new nominee to take on Republican incumbent Susan Collins. Stephen Portnoy, ABC News, Washington.
1: President Trump says a memorandum of understanding between Iran and the U.S. is over. This is the U.S. launched a second day of heavy strikes on Iran after ships were targeted in the Strait of Hormuz.
2: We attacked Cargo Island last night. We knocked out a piece. I said, don't touch the oil, because maybe we'll take over Cargo Island. You know, we may take over Cargo Island. There's not a thing they can do about it.
1: The president returning to the U.S. after 2 days of meetings at the NATO summit in Turkey, speaking aboard the new Air Force One plane gifted from Qatar. President Trump insisted there's no security issue with the jet, that despite the fact that he flew the old Air Force One from Turkey to the U.K.
3: Were you aware of any credible threat by Iran against Air Force One?
2: Well, I have a threat all the time. I'm number one on their list before you. But if I go, you go.
1: And we're now hearing from sources that the Secret Service urged the plane swap out of an abundance of caution amid the escalation with Iran.
4: ISIS never welcome here!
1: A protest march and rally in Houston Wednesday night over the ICE shooting death of an undocumented man Tuesday. They accused Lorenzo Saldago Araujo of attempting to evade arrest and ramming his car into an ICE vehicle. Araujo was shot and died on his way to the hospital. 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
6: I'm meteorologist Mace Michaels. Partly cloudy and pleasant tonight with a low in the upper 50s. Mostly sunny for tomorrow. A high right around 80 degrees. Then the temperatures start to heat up. Sunny with a high in the low 80s on Friday, mid-80s Saturday, upper 80s Sunday. Maybe some 90s next week. 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Currently 57 degrees.

The Lake's Greatest Hits, Cool 103.5. Welcome to the 3 o'clock hour with Marvin Gaye, hearing stuff through the grapevine. And 10cc before that. This is Garrett hanging out with you on a Thursday morning early on in the day. Glad to be with you and playing you hits. We're turning to stone, apparently. It's Electric Light Orchestra on Cool.

The Lake's Greatest Hits with the Nitty Gritty Dirt Band, Mr. Bojangles. It's my favorite childhood song right there. And how do you make an egg roll? Well, you push it, of course. All right. I'm sorry. Too early in the morning. But come on, man. Some of us are waking up. Some of us are already on the night shift. I gotta wake up a little bit because coffee ain't cutting it. Well, I got some hits for that, too. Let's get down tonight with Casey and the Sunshine Band on Cool.

0: Kenny Loggins here on the Lake's Greatest Hits, Cool 103.5, feeling all right on a Thursday morning. Even made it through that terrible joke just a couple moments ago. But it's time for National Days. Only two of them to get to today, unless I didn't scroll down far enough. But I'm pretty sure I only got two of them. National Dimples Day today. So if you have dimples, don't feel weird. You have your own day. Which, dimples are fine. Everybody's different, and some people have dimples. That's great. And last but not least, definitely not least, it's National Sugar Cookie Day. Ooh, boy. I hate to say it, but I'm kind of looking forward to Christmas because I like me some sugar cookies. Those things are pretty darn tasty. Anyways, those are your national days for today, July 9th, 2026, right here on Cool 103.5.
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1: Brainerd Baxter Weather.
2: I'm meteorologist Mace Michaels. Partly cloudy and pleasant tonight with a low in the upper 50s. Mostly sunny for tomorrow. A high right around 80 degrees. Then the temperatures start to heat up. Sunny with a high in the low 80s on Friday, mid-80s Saturday, upper 80s Sunday. Maybe some 90s next week. 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Currently 57 degrees.

Neil Diamond here on the Lake's Greatest Hits with Kentucky Woman. And, well, remember the song from Seinfeld when George actually went to work for once? Here's Sheena Easton taking the morning train, working 9 to 5 here on

All five of the Jacksons teaching us our ABCs here on the Lake's Greatest Hits, Cool 103.5. This is Garrett hanging out with you on the overnights. We're about to hit 4 a.m., and if you're at work already and you're just dragging, the coffee just isn't working, why don't you get up out of that chair and dance along to the music? Here's Sly and the Family Stone as we head for 4 here on Cool.

0: can't be made.
1: Blattner denying a former girlfriend's accusations of sex assault, but facing pressure to drop out of the closely watched race. Democrats are trying to unseat Republican Senator Susan Collins as a part of their effort to take back control of the Senate. In Houston, calls for an independent investigation into the fatal ICE shooting of a Mexican husband and father. Mexico also demanding a full investigation. ICE says he was undocumented and tried to ram an officer's vehicle. His family says it didn't happen. This is ABC News.
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3: It is going to be a sunny, comfortable day today. Not as humid today. We'll get to around 83 for a high this afternoon with just a light breeze. Tonight, clear and calm, 59. Tomorrow, sunshine, 84. On Saturday, sunny and humid with a high right around 88. 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

Elton John singing us Island Girl as we jump into the 4 o'clock hour here on Cool 103.5. This is Garrett hanging out with you. It's early Thursday morning, but if you're already at work, keep that radio dial right here. Plenty more hits on the way. And if your workplace is just a joke this early in the morning, you might identify pretty well with this song. Here's Genesis, Land of Confusion on Cool.

Carly Simon, I didn't write that about anybody in particular, okay? But you did. So you're so vain here on the Lake's Greatest Hits, and the Eagles are next in line to give you the best of their love just after 4 a.m. here on Cool

0: We're having the best of times on a Thursday morning with Styx here on Cool 103.5, the Lake's greatest hits, and it is time for Today in Music History. Let's head back to 1962 today when Bob Dylan recorded Blowin' in the Wind at Columbia Recording Studios in New York City during an afternoon session, and wow, what a tune that is, huh? It's one of my favorites. Today, 1983, The Police started an 8-week run at number one on the U.S. singles chart with Every Breath You Take. And hold on to your seats for this one. Today in 1985, Aretha Franklin released her 30th studio album, Who's Zoomin' Who? Holy cow. It features a title track along with Freeway of Love and Sisters Are Doing It For Themselves. My goodness, 30th studio album. That's insane. That's Aretha Franklin today back in 1985. And that is Today in Music History for you right here on Cool 103.5.
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14: It is going to be a sunny, comfortable day today. Not as humid today. We'll get to around 83 for a high this afternoon with just a light breeze. Tonight, clear and calm, 59. Tomorrow, sunshine, 84. On Saturday, sunny and humid with a high right around 88. 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

Chicago, one of my favorites of all time, Saturday in the Park here on the Lake's Greatest Hits, Cool 103.5. This has been Garrett hanging out with you on a Thursday morning. I am stepping out of the studio for the day, but don't you worry. I'll catch you right back here tomorrow morning, midnight to 5, here on Cool 103.5. I'll leave you with a taste of honey as I step out. It's Boogie Oogie Oogie. Have a blessed day. I'll catch you all tomorrow morning. Bye-bye.

0: and gathering stories and gathering information, and we're always looking for more details.
1: Mm-hmm.
0: But yeah, that's the nice big thing. And then we celebrated a family day event focused on all of our employees, this whole staff, and a lot of the people that work on Camp Ripley. Brought their families in, and we, you know, powered down for a day and just kind of celebrated everything together.
1: So if you could ballpark, I guess this is maybe just a selfish question, but how many, like, day-to-day employees are at Camp Ripley?
0: Yeah, you know, typically throughout the year, our average is around 830, somewhere in
1: really?
0: There. We kind of plus up a little bit in the summertime based on the, you know, the throughput for customers and things like that, but they're temporary spots.
1: Okay, wow. Bigger number than I thought, but okay. Mm-hmm. And circling back, the 100-year celebration coming up here in 5 years, you're looking for basically anything, stories,
0: right.
1: Any piece of history related to Camp Ripley. If somebody has something they're interested in, is it more of a sharing thing, borrowing it, they would get it back?
0: Yeah, as far as artifacts and things, that you know, they if they want to keep that, that's their family's property. They would, of course, keep that. We would just kind of highlight it or take a photo of it.
1: Okay.
0: If it's something that they want to donate to the museum, they can coordinate with the museum on that, of course. But we are looking for a ton of information. I mean, it's things down to a story from a guy whose grandfather shined shoes, you know, snuck onto camp as a young kid, 6-7 years old, and shined shoes for a dime.
1: Yeah,
0: you know, and those kind of stories, and especially the stories between the 50s and the 80s, there's kind of a gap in there of information, and we would love to fill that in.
1: Okay, and contact for people that might have something falling in that window?
0: Yeah, they can reach out to us on, you know, through email. They can find that through any of our social media platforms or our website. Or they can call Camp Ripley, and it'll be transferred to the public affairs office.
1: Okay.
0: The number at my desk is 320-616-3122.
1: Perfect. Okay. And other things going on at camp, you guys have some companies that are just kind of working through some of their products that they've got.
0: We do, yeah. You know, it's kind of surprising that in Minnesota, even, there's a lot of defense industry companies that have some type of affiliation or work for the Department of Defense or Department mm-hmm. of War, and creating products for the military. One of our options lately and you know, throughout our history, has been kind of an element that we've offered, is to be able to utilize our space, our mm-hmm. ranges and things like that, for them to kind of develop their products.
1: Sure.
0: And that stems back to, like, even our beginning. You know, there was a major exercise with the 34th Infantry Division back in 1940.
1: Mm-hmm.
0: And during that exercise, an industrious captain with the Minnesota National Guard, who owned a tractor company out of Minneapolis, started working on a medium mover to haul the artillery pieces around instead of
1: sure.
0: tractors.
1: Yeah,
0: and that became one of the forerunners for what became the Jeep. You know.
1: Oh wow!
0: So okay. Yeah, that was that was developed right on Camp Ripley.
1: Interesting, and of course the training continuing. You've got some. You said you've got some bigger groups, which also means bigger booms coming.
0: Yeah, a few more bigger booms. I think we had quite a run there in June with big booms. We had about 6 field artillery battalions, and they were doing a lot of quality training.
1: Mm-hmm.
0: But there's a few tank units that are coming up. They're going to fire. A few other units that will come up with some demolition and whatnot. So there'll be some bigger booms, but it'll taper off as the summer goes on, and they'll head back to their home stations.
1: Yeah, and Tony, like we've always said, you guys are very forthright, upfront with, you know, if there is anything going on at camp that the public needs to know, you guys, you know, flood your Facebook page and everything like
0: Absolutely.
1: That. So if anybody has questions on was that, you know, Ripley, they can always go to the Facebook page, and you guys have updated info there.
0: Right.
1: Okay. And let's see here. Real quick, you've got your neighbors.
0: Mm-hmm.
1: The museum is there. I drive by, and it's going to be opening on the 12th of September.
0: Yeah, that's what they're laboring for right now. So they're kind of pushing through some of their

0: efforts to work inside the building and get all the different materials set up. The library that they're building, the archives that they're building, they're all things that need to take time and mm-hmm. get everything cataloged. But once it's ready to go, you know, hopefully this fall, it's going to be an amazing setup.
1: Yeah, it's pretty spectacular just driving by. Now, you guys also inside Camp Ripley, you offer tours as well. Is that accurate?
0: We do. We still do a lot of tours for school groups and individual requests kind of based on our availability and you know, what's happening. If there's a major unit that's on base, you know, and all 8,000 beds are filled up and there's a lot of movement going on, we kind of mm-hmm. try to stay away from that time frame. But yes, we still do offer that. Our environmental program is still running a big community outreach opportunity there. So
1: okay, 8,000 beds, you said?
0: We can handle a pretty big unit, you know, with tons of vehicles and everything else. So it should be, it's exciting to see that happen.
1: Wow.
0: Turns us into a small city.
1: Yeah, it sure does. All right, Tony, anything else that we want to touch on before we get out of here today?
0: You know, I do, again, want to tell everybody that we really appreciate all the support. You know, we just celebrated 250 years as a nation and went through quite a bit of pride with that. And, you know, in our time, the 95 years of Camp Ripley, we've always had terrific support from the communities, and we really appreciate that.
1: All right. Well, Tony, thanks for stopping up here again today and letting us know everything that's going on over there at Camp Ripley. We appreciate it.
0: Yeah, thank you.
1: All right. Guest today on Community Focus from Camp Ripley, Tony Housie, and that has been another edition of Community Focus.
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12: Brainerd Baxter Weather.
13: It is going to be a sunny, comfortable day today. Not as humid today. We'll get to around 83 for a high this afternoon with just a light breeze. Tonight, clear and calm, 59. Tomorrow, sunshine, 84. On Saturday, sunny and humid with a high right around 88. 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
14: 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You have your morning routine. We'll wake you up with the lake's greatest hits. 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
1: Oh, there ain't no beans like Pequot beans. 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

0: It's time to get with it, filling up another day with the lake's greatest hits. 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
4: From ABC News, I'm Sherry Preston. Another round of airstrikes against Iran early today, and Iran responding by targeting Gulf Coast countries. The strikes coming hours after President Trump said the memorandum of understanding on the ceasefire was over. The president back at the White House from the NATO summit, getting there, however, not on the new Air Force One.
5: Sources say the Secret Service urged the president to depart Turkey in the older Air Force One instead of the new jet as a safety precaution amid escalating tensions with Iran. The new plane, donated by Qatar, reportedly does not have the same defensive capabilities. Trump denied security concerns were behind the switch.
4: ABC's Jacqueline Lee. Maine Senate candidate Graham Plattner releasing a video statement saying he is stepping aside in the race after allegations of sexual assault from a former girlfriend that he denies. However, the calls had been growing for him to withdraw.
6: Now comes the question of who will take over in the fight to unseat longtime Republican Senator Susan Collins. Former logger and Maine State Senator Troy Jackson has already jumped into the race. Outgoing Governor Janet Mills, who ran against Plattner in the primary, could re-enter as well.
4: ABC's Sophie Flay. There were protests in Houston overnight against the ICE-involved fatal shooting of an undocumented man who had been living in the United States for 35 years, working construction most of that time. His family is calling for an independent probe into exactly what happened.
7: Lawmakers and his family all say that the administration cannot investigate itself, and the outrage has really stretched beyond Houston. Mexican President Claudia Sheinbaum now says that she's preparing to take new legal action against the U.S. They're demanding a full investigation into this.
4: ABC's Armando Garcia. Singer Bonnie Tyler has died. Her chart-topping power ballad Total Eclipse of the Heart came out in 1983. She earned 3 Grammy nominations. You're listening to ABC News.
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9: Good morning. From the Brainerd Now newsroom, I'm Noelle Lee. Two men in their 20s have been identified as the victims of separate

0: Foundation. The ride supports Brandon's Wallet, an initiative providing financial support to residents dealing with type 1 diabetes. Mark your calendars for July 25th at 9:30 a.m. in Ironton. This annual fundraiser serves as a tribute to the memory of Brandon Hogue, a beloved member of the Ironton community who unexpectedly passed away in 2015 due to complications of diabetes. Every contribution to the Because of Brandon Foundation directly benefits those with type 1 diabetes. And every lake tells a story through its fish. A mix of species and their abundance can reveal the health of a lake and how the lake changes over time. A report has been underway now for quite some time, more than a decade actually, of studying fish populations in and around our state. The DNR sampled more than 3.7 million individual fish, encompassing nearly 89 different species, including 25 species that are considered intolerant or stressors. Of the 800 lakes, 77% fully support aquatic life and fish biodiversity. This is great news to share on fish biodiversity in Minnesota. And now you're in the know. I'm Noelle Lee, live from the Brainerd Now Newsroom.
1: Well, here's something we've had the pleasure to have said several times lately. The Twins win. They beat Cleveland 6-5 last night. Alan Roden served up the walk-off smash off the right field wall in the bottom of the ninth, and the Twins take the series. They'll go for the sweep this afternoon, beginning at noon, here on Cool 103.5. We want to thank Cleveland for being particularly generous last night, as the Guardian pitching staff served up 3 bases-loaded walks to Minnesota Twins batters. Thank you. Lynx are 16-6, and they got by the Connecticut Sun out east last night, 86-80 the final. Again, they were playing without star rookie guard Olivia Miles. Kayla McBride led the way with her 23 points. Lynx will be back in action this weekend, and the World Cup quarterfinals begin today with one game, 3 o'clock. France, the number one rated team going into this tournament, up against Morocco. And that sports on Cool.
2: It is going to be a sunny, comfortable day today. Not as humid today. We'll get to around 83 for a high this afternoon with just a light breeze. Tonight, clear and calm, 59. Tomorrow, sunshine, 84. On Saturday, sunny and humid with a high right around 88. 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

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Here's little brother Andy Gibb, BG's little brother Andy, on Cool 103.5.

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0: 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Coming up here in the morning, we'll check out what the weekend ahead is going to look like. We'll do it weather-wise on Cool.
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12: Brainerd Baxter Weather.
13: It is going to be a sunny, comfortable day today. Not as humid today. We'll get to around 83 for a high this afternoon with just a light breeze. Tonight, clear and calm, 59. Tomorrow, sunshine, 84. On Saturday, sunny and humid with a high right around 88. 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
0: Rolling on, we sail on with the Commodores and another great hit on Cool 103.5. 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

Cool 103.5. Bonnie Tyler passed away yesterday. Bonnie was 75. She was the Welsh singer born in Wales in the British Isles. And in 1977, this became Bonnie's first big hit.

0: The also familiar voice of Bonnie Tyler, who passed away yesterday at the age of 75 while with family at a hospital in Portugal. Bonnie with that gravelly voice, it's one that you'll continue to hear here on Cool 103.5. We'll forecast coming up.
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10: It is going to be a sunny, comfortable day today. Not as humid today. We'll get to around 83 for a high this afternoon with just a light breeze. Tonight, clear and calm, 59. Tomorrow, sunshine, 84. On Saturday, sunny and humid with a high right around 88. 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I'm meteorologist Sean Cable. Temperature now 56.
0: Opening up another summer day from the Cuyuna Range to the Pillager Hills and filling up your day with the lake's greatest hits. Here's a great one from the Looking Glass for Brandy.

That's just fine. Time to fire up the band. Ray Charles at the piano, and we hit the road into a Thursday on Cool 103.5.

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3: 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She's Blondie. She's Debbie. 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

0: Blondie's Heart of Glass. Good morning. Cool 103.5 serving up the lake's greatest hits. Oh, boy. I don't know. Not a lot of sleep last night for this old man for whatever reason. But, hey, we'll make it. Coming up, we'll forecast for what we've got going on between now and the weekend, and then more hits to follow.
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2: Hey kids, school isn't just about grades, it's about growth. 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So don't be afraid to dream big, work hard, and be proud of how far you've come. 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
10: Brainerd Baxter Weather.
11: It is going to be a sunny, comfortable day today. Not as humid today. We'll get to around 83 for a high this afternoon with just a light breeze. Tonight, clear and calm, 59. Tomorrow, sunshine, 84. On Saturday, sunny and humid with a high right around 88. 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
0: Hey, we're checking out the cool calendar. It's called Cruisin' Night. It's headquartered at the A&W of Nisswa. And it comes up this Saturday beginning at 5 o'clock in the evening. It's their 8th annual. So if you have a cool car, a cool truck, bike, a hot rod, you're welcome to bring it and park it so everybody else can take a look at it. The 8th annual Cruisin' Night, the A&W in Nisswa, beginning 5 o'clock this Saturday. Here's one for those who will cruise to Nisswa on Cool.

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4: From ABC News, I'm Sherry Preston. Hours after President Trump said the memorandum of understanding with Iran was over, a new round of bombings in the Middle East.
5: New U.S. strikes hitting Iran, the second in 24 hours, according to a U.S. official, adding the U.S. targeting coastal radar sites and anti-ship missile locations after President Trump declared the ceasefire over. Posting on Truth Social, this is in retribution for yesterday's bombing of ships by Iran. If it happens again, it will get much worse.
4: ABC's Jacqueline Lee, the president back at the White House following the NATO summit. He did not fly there in the new Air Force One, though, as a safety precaution amid escalating tension. He took the old Air Force One, which has a stronger defensive capability. Graham Plattner out of the main Senate race, and Democrats are now looking for a replacement. Here's ABC's Jay O'Brien.
6: Democratic voters like Kat Beatty of Bangor, Maine, saying the opportunity to beat incumbent Republican Senator Susan Collins is slipping away.
7: So disappointed. I thought this year we would finally get Susan Collins out of office, and now we didn't vet our candidates, and now she's going to win again, and it sucks.
8: Maine's Democratic Party now has a little over 2 weeks to pick a new nominee. There's no roadmap for that process, but at least five would-be candidates have already raised their hands.
4: Plattner continues to deny recent sex assault allegations leveled against him. Calls for an independent investigation following the ICE-involved shooting death of an undocumented immigrant in Houston. His family says he was not trying to ram officers with his vehicle, as ICE contends. Her most famous song has a billion streams, and the video has been watched a billion times on YouTube.
9: Once upon a time I was falling in love, now I'm only falling apart.
4: Solar Eclipse of the Heart has been played countless times during solar eclipses. Bonnie Tyler has passed away at the age of 75. You're listening to ABC News.
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12: Good morning. From the Brainerd Now newsroom, I'm Noelle Lee. Two men in their 20s have been identified as the victims of separate drownings in Minnesota water over the 4th of July holiday period. The first incident occurred on Friday in Moville Lake in northern Minnesota. The Beltrami County Sheriff's Office says it received a report of a man who had gotten in the water from a boat and did not resurface. A dive team recovered the man's body, and he has now been identified as 23-year-old Matthew Reita of Maple Grove. The second drowning occurred on Sunday in the St. Croix River in the town of St. Croix Beach. A young man was recovered from the water by deputies and members of the public. Life-saving efforts were began on shore before he was taken to Regent's Hospital in St. Paul, where he was pronounced deceased. He's since been identified as 20-year-old Jonathan Gomez Diaz of Hudson, Wisconsin. You are invited to join the Cuyuna Range Riders ATV Club for its annual Because of Brandon charity ride. It supports CRMC's foundation. The ride supports Brandon's

0: Excuse me, nearly 89 different species, including 25 species that are considered intolerant or stressors. Of the 800 lakes, 77% fully support aquatic life and fish biodiversity. This is great news to share on fish biodiversity in Minnesota. And now you're in the know. I'm Noelle Lee, live from the Brainerd Down Newsroom.
1: Well, here's something we've had the pleasure to have said several times lately. The Twins win. They beat Cleveland 6-5 last night. Alan Roden served up the walk-off smash off the right field wall in the bottom of the ninth, and the Twins take the series. They'll go for the sweep this afternoon, beginning at noon, here on Cool 103.5. We want to thank Cleveland for being particularly generous last night, as the Guardian pitching staff served up three bases-loaded walks to Minnesota Twins batters. Thank you. Lynx are 16-6, and they got by the Connecticut Sun out east last night, 86-80 the final. Again, they were playing without star rookie guard Olivia Miles. Kayla McBride led the way with her 23 points. Lynx will be back in action this weekend, and the World Cup quarterfinals begin today with one game, 3 o'clock, France, the number one rated team going into this tournament, up against Morocco. And that sports on Cool.
2: Brainerd-Baxter weather. It is going to be a sunny, comfortable day today. Not as humid today. We'll get to around 83 for a high this afternoon with just a light breeze. Tonight, clear and calm, 59. Tomorrow, sunshine, 84. On Saturday, sunny and humid with a high right around 88. 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
1: 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Good morning, I'm Barry. I love this beginning. It sounds like a strut. Here she comes, just strutting down the street. It's Roy Boy on Cool 103.5.

0: Cool 103.5 with those Stones. Keith Richards said he came up with that guitar riff and he had it in his head when he woke up one morning. So he took it over and he played it for Mick Jagger. And Jagger said, yeah, I think we've really got something there. And they just built on that and that worked out pretty well. We've got more music to share after we check out the forecast coming up right here for Garrison and for the Whitefish Chain.
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8: Brainerd Baxter Weather.
9: It is going to be a sunny, comfortable day today. Not as humid today. We'll get to around 83 for a high this afternoon with just a light breeze. Tonight, clear and calm, 59. Tomorrow, sunshine, 84. On Saturday, sunny and humid with a high right around 88. 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
0: Taking off from the dock and sailing away into another summer day, we do it with John Denver, all aboard the Calypso. 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

Cool 103.5, it's cattle, cotton candy, and Carnival 2. It's another Aiken County Fair, and it continues today. We continue with something from Sweet for Little Willie. It's on Cool 103.5. Good morning.

0: Their first number one, the Dancing Queen. From Swedes, they are ABBA. We are Cool 103.5. We have an iconic fest weekend forecast coming up here on Cool.
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5: Brainerd Baxter weather.
6: It is going to be a sunny, comfortable day today. Not as humid today. We'll get to around 83 for a high this afternoon with just a light breeze. Tonight, clear and calm, 59. Tomorrow, sunshine, 84. On Saturday, sunny and humid with a high right around 88. 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
0: Hold on, I'm getting the song placed out of the archives of all the hits. Hold on. I'm ready. Here they come. Sam. And Dave.

We're on the way on Cool 103.5. Christine McVie wrote this one. Let's play it. From the album Rumors, it's Fleetwood Mac and some fun lovin' on Cool 103.5.

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5: It is going to be a sunny, comfortable day today. Not as humid today. We'll get to around 83 for a high this afternoon with just a light breeze. Tonight, clear and calm, 59. Tomorrow, sunshine, 84. On Saturday, sunny and humid with a high right around 88. 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
0: 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We're high hoping for a beautiful day in the Land of Lakes, and we're celebrating the beginning of that day with these rascals on Cool 103.5.

Felix and the Rascals on Cool 103.5. Good morning. I'm Barry. I'm the old man playing these hits. Now, Elton John definitely had Bill Haley's See You Later, Alligator in mind when he recorded the Croc Rock, which became his first number one hit here in America. Here he is to do it. Elton John for Susie on Cool 103.5.

Everybody's feeling all right. That's King Harvest, and this is LaBelle. Patti LaBelle.

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4: From ABC News, I'm Sherry Preston. Another night of airstrikes. The U.S. hitting Iran and Iran hitting U.S. military sites in the Middle East, including in Bahrain, where the Navy's Fifth Fleet is headquartered. ABC Chief Global Affairs Correspondent Martha Raddatz with more.
5: Overnight, a new round of U.S. attacks on Iran, larger in scope than those the night before, according to a U.S. official, striking at least 90 military targets. The president in Turkey at the NATO summit saying he was done talking to Iran. But last night on Air Force One, returning from the summit, the president claiming that the Iranians called him wanting to make a deal.
4: That Air Force One taking the president back to the White House wasn't the same Air Force One he flew over there, the one gifted to the president by Qatar. ABC national correspondent Stephen Portnoy has that.
6: Multiple sources say the Secret Service urged the president not to fly on the new plane out of Turkey due to differences in the security capabilities from the older version of Air Force One. More than a dozen Senate Democrats sent a letter earlier this week to the Secretary of the Air Force and the government contractor that converted the Qatari jet, pointing to reports that taxpayers might have spent $1 billion to outfit it for the president's use. The senators voiced the concern that certain upgrades might have been skipped to rush the plane into service.
4: Following allegations of sexual assault against their old candidate, ABC's Jay O'Brien says the Democrats are going to have to find a new candidate to take on Senator Susan Collins in Maine.
7: In the nation's most closely watched Senate race, after a remarkable standoff with the Maine Democratic Party, disgraced Senate candidate Graham Plattner ending his campaign.
8: We believe that for the movement to continue, it can't be Maine.
4: That was from a video message Plattner put out last night. Israeli forces killing at least a dozen people in Gaza over the last 24 hours. Among those dead, a driver for the charity World Central Kitchen. You're listening to ABC News.
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11: Good morning. From the Brainerd Now newsroom, I'm Noelle Lee. Two men in their 20s have been identified as the victims of separate drownings in Minnesota water over the 4th of July holiday period. The first incident occurred on Friday in Mauville Lake in northern Minnesota. The Beltrami County Sheriff's Office says it received a report of a man who had gotten in the water from a boat and did not resurface. A dive team recovered the man's body, and he has now been identified as 23-year-old Matthew Reita of Maple Grove. The second drowning occurred on Sunday in the St. Croix River in the town of St. Croix Beach. A young man was recovered from the water by deputies and members of the public. Life-saving efforts were began on shore before he was taken to Regent's Hospital in St. Paul, where he was pronounced deceased. He's since been identified as 20-year-old Jonathan Gomez Diaz of Hudson, Wisconsin. You are invited to join the Cuyuna Range Riders ATV Club for its annual Because of Brandon Sherry.

0: 7 million individual fish, encompassing nearly 89 different species, including 25 species that are considered intolerant or stressors. Of the 800 lakes, 77% fully support aquatic life and fish biodiversity. This is great news to share on fish biodiversity in Minnesota. And now you're in the know. I'm Noelle Lee, live from the Brainerd Down Newsroom.
1: Well, here's something we've had the pleasure to have said several times lately. The Twins win. They beat Cleveland 6-5 last night. Alan Roden served up the walk-off smash off the right field wall in the bottom of the ninth, and the Twins take the series. They'll go for the sweep this afternoon, beginning at noon, here on Cool 103.5. We want to thank Cleveland for being particularly generous last night, as the Guardian pitching staff served up three bases-loaded walks to Minnesota Twins batters. Thank you. Lynx are 16-6, and they got by the Connecticut Sun out east last night, 86-80 the final. Again, they were playing without star rookie guard Olivia Miles. Kayla McBride led the way with her 23 points. Lynx will be back in action this weekend, and the World Cup quarterfinals begin today with one game, 3 o'clock, France, the number one rated team going into this tournament, up against Morocco. And that's sports on Cool.
2: Weather. It is going to be a sunny, comfortable day today. Not as humid today. We'll get to around 83 for a high this afternoon with just a light breeze. Tonight, clear and calm, 59. Tomorrow, sunshine, 84. On Saturday, sunny and humid with a high right around 88. You want to know how you make everything on the grill better? 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I'm meteorologist Sean Cable. Right now it's 64.
1: 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Okay, here comes a sunny day at the Aiken County Fair. Let's go there. Here's McCartney.

McCartney and the Wings there. Here's David, Stephen, and Graham all together in the morning, all aboard for the Marrakesh Express on Cool 103.5.

Cool 103.5. Bonnie Tyler passed away at 75. We heard about it early this morning. The family was all together with Bonnie at a hospital in Portugal. The Welsh singer with that oh-so-familiar gravelly voice. She made her mark. And this, in the early 80s, became Bonnie's signature tune. Let's play it.

0: There's Bonnie Tyler. Bonnie, who passed at 75 years of age, and the announcement made early this morning, her voice will continue to be heard here on Cool 103.5. Here's to Bonnie. All right, we'll forecast for the weekend ahead coming up here on Cool.
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2: Bye, Papa. Bye, Granny. 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
10: Brainerd Baxter Weather.
11: It is going to be a sunny, comfortable day today. Not as humid today. We'll get to around 83 for a high this afternoon with just a light breeze. Tonight, clear and calm, 59. Tomorrow, sunshine, 84. On Saturday, sunny and humid with a high right around 88. 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I'm meteorologist Sean Cable. 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
0: There was a day when I wore my hair a little longer than I allow it to do these days. But it is time for me to get a hold of Wes. I've mentioned Wes before. Wes is my barber. Wes, I'll be giving you a call. We need to get trimmed up a little bit. Here's for those who wear their hair down to there.

Cool 103.5, those are the family singers, the Cowsills borrowing from the Broadway play Hair. We've seen rain. I think most of us here in the Brainerd Lakes are under the opinion that we've seen enough rain for now. No rain in the forecast for now. But we have this rainy song from Creedence on Cool 103.5.

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1: Oh, there ain't no beans like Pequot beans. 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

0: 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We're serving up the lake's greatest hits. Iconic Fest, it's coming up this Friday and Saturday out at the Green Lantern, Highway 18 east of Brainerd, where fans of classic country will be gathering for the Kentucky Headhunters on Friday and Pam Tillis on Saturday night. And we'll forecast for Iconic Country coming up here in the morning on Cool.
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4: It is going to be a sunny, comfortable day today. Not as humid today. We'll get to around 83 for a high this afternoon with just a light breeze. Tonight, clear and calm, 59. Tomorrow, sunshine, 84. On Saturday, sunny and humid with a high right around 88. 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I'm meteorologist Sean Cable. 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
0: 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Eagles, sing it. We play it. Another one of the lake's greatest hits. On the sunrise side of the day. On Cool 103.5.

It's another tequila sunrise with the Eagles. And we take some of that tequila and we throw it in the blender and we come up with some Jimmy Buffett on Cool

0: Cool 103.5, Janis Joplin singing a Kris Kristofferson tune. It's donut day. Let's get to the center, just north of Little Caesar's Pizza in North Brainerd. They'll box up some of those fresh donuts for you, and they do it every Thursday.
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5: Weather. It is going to be a sunny, comfortable day today. Not as humid today. We'll get to around 83 for a high this afternoon with just a light breeze. Tonight, clear and calm, 59. Tomorrow, sunshine, 84. On Saturday, sunny and humid with a high right around 88. 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I'm meteorologist Sean Cable. 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
0: 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Funny sometimes when folks are laughing, they're doing it to keep from crying. Here's Guess Who. That's right. On Cool. I should've lost.

They are the Guess Who. I'm Barry. Here's John Fred and his Playboy band for Judy in Disguise. These are the guys on Cool 103.5.

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2: From ABC News, I'm Sherry Preston. The latest round of airstrikes from the U.S. and Iran, larger in scope than the night before, hitting at least 90 military targets, according to a U.S. official. Iran retaliating, targeting American bases in Kuwait, Bahrain, and Qatar. The renewed tensions reflected at the gas pump, says ABC's Rebecca Jarvis.
3: The national average jumping 6 cents overnight to $3.81 a gallon this morning, according to Gas Buddy. And the key here to what happens next to that price for Americans is what happens in the Strait of Hormuz. And in the last 24 hours, Kepler tells ABC News it has seen 25 ships cross. Now, that is lower than what we've seen in previous days.
2: In previous days, as many as 40 ships were crossing. President Trump taking the older Air Force One out of Turkey on the way back from the NATO summit.
4: Multiple sources familiar with the plans told ABC that the Secret Service urged President Trump to fly out of Turkey on the old Air Force One instead of the Qatari-gifted plane out of an abundance of caution because of the escalation with Iran. The change in plans was not prompted by a specific threat, but influenced in part by differences in the plane's security capabilities.
2: ABC's Martha Raddatz. Graham Plattner is out. The main Democratic Senate candidate releasing a video message Wednesday evening denying the sexual assault allegations leveled against him and blasting the larger Democratic Party as a whole.
5: I know that some will think it's an admission of guilt, and it most certainly is not. We're not doing it because of the allegations. We're doing it because of the structures that are being taken away from us by those in power.
2: Democrats, including some of his strong supporters, had urged him to step aside. She was best known for Total Eclipse of the Heart, but Bonnie Tyler also sang this. Tyler passed away after an illness in Portugal. She was 75. You're listening to ABC News.
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8: Brainerd-Baxter weather. It is going to be a sunny, comfortable day today. Not as humid today. We'll get to around 83 for a high this afternoon with just a light breeze. Tonight, clear and calm, 59. Tomorrow, sunshine, 84. On Saturday, sunny and humid with a high right around 88. 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
0: Go, play another hit. Play this. We'll keep playing them all day. And all through another summer weekend just ahead. Gary Rafferty now on Cool 103.5.

From Glasgow, Scotland, Jerry Rafferty there. And these are our friends. These are the Friends of Distinction grazing in the grass on Cool 103.5.

Stevie Wonder sings of his daughter. We play the lake's greatest hits. Mod Rod right now. For an old girlfriend named Maggie May on Cool 103.5.

0: Jackson Brothers together, Cool 103.5, inviting you to the 8th annual Cruisin' Night. It'll be set up at the A&W in Nisswa. It's this Saturday night beginning at 5 o'clock. You'll find the lot full of cool cars, trucks, bikes, hot rods, you name it. 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Begins 5 o'clock Saturday, the A&W in Nisswa. And we'll forecast for that get-together and whatever you have planned coming up.
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10: It is going to be a sunny, comfortable day today. Not as humid today. We'll get to around 83 for a high this afternoon with just a light breeze. Tonight, clear and calm, 59. Tomorrow, sunshine, 84. On Saturday, sunny and humid with a high right around 88. 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

Would you like to hear another hit? So would I. We are playing the season. We are playing Mungo Jerry on Cool 103.5.

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He sings of blue jeans. He's Neil Diamond. 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
11: I'm meteorologist Rodney Price. A sunny to mostly sunny afternoon. Highs in the lower 80s, a light northeast wind. Tonight, nice and comfortable, mostly clear skies in upper 50s. Friday, mostly sunny to partly cloudy skies. And in the afternoon, there will be some hit-and-miss showers and storms. Highs of the mid-80s. 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Currently 71 degrees.
12: The lake's greatest hits.
13: Pretty blue, blue bean, nitty, nobby, nooby, la, la, la, low, low.
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0: He's Oliver. Good morning, Pillager. Good morning, Crosby. Good morning, Nisswa. We have another hit for you on Cool 103.5.

Oliver is singing his song. Sing it, Boz. Here's the Boz man, Boz Skaggs, doing the shuffle on Cool 103.5. Lido.

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5: From ABC News, I'm Sherry Preston. Former U.S. Olympian David Hearn has just appeared in D.C. Superior Court and pleaded not guilty through his attorney to the felony charge he faces for allegedly damaging the Lincoln Memorial reflecting pool. Outside the courtroom in Washington, there were protests in support of David Hearn, whose lawyer says the felony charge against his client is ridiculous. In Houston on Wednesday night, a large crowd marching through the city in protest of another ICE-involved fatal shooting. ABC's John Quinones reports from Houston.
6: A Mexican national, Salgado Araujo, had been living in the U.S. for more than three decades. His family saying he was a construction worker on his way to a work site in his van with other laborers. ICE officials said they were attempting to stop his car as part of a targeted enforcement operation. His family says he was close to obtaining legal status.
5: Immigration officials say the man tried to run them over with his vehicle, an allegation the family denies. The family's calling for a full independent investigation. Maine Democratic Senate candidate Graham Plattner out, the Democratic Party in, very busy finding a replacement after accusations of sex assault.
7: As he announced his intent to depart from the race, the embattled candidate insisted the allegations against him aren't true.
8: This is all false.
7: In an 11-minute online video, Graham Plattner defiantly said the decision to suspend his campaign was effectively made for him by the party establishment.
8: It is a system that is built structurally to make sure that movements like ours cannot flourish.
7: Maine's Democratic Party will now hold a convention to choose a new candidate to take on incumbent Republican Senator Susan Collins. Stephen Portnoy, ABC News, Washington.
5: Renewed airstrikes against Iran overnight and Iran retaliating by firing on U.S. military facilities in Kuwait, Bahrain, and Qatar. You're listening to ABC News.
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11: Brainerd-Baxter Weather. I'm meteorologist Rodney Price. A sunny to mostly sunny afternoon. Highs in the lower 80s, a light northeast wind. Tonight, nice and comfortable, mostly clear skies in upper 50s. Friday, mostly sunny to partly cloudy skies. And in the afternoon, there will be some hit-and-miss showers and storms. Highs in the mid-80s. 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Currently 71 degrees.
12: Yeah, well, it's already 10 o'clock in the morning. I'm going to drink coffee at 10 o'clock in the morning where I come from. I'll take a cold beer instead.
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15: 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Happy Thursday. Logan Veo back on Cool 103.5 with a whole lot of the lake's greatest hits. We're going to get it started, get this summer day started with Donna Summer doing her last dance on Cool 103.5.

Cool 103.5, the Lick's Greatest Hits with the Sanford Townsend Band. They can see that smoke from a distant fire. Logan with you this morning, 13 after 10 with Seals and Crofts, a summer breeze blowing in on Cool.

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lot of love from Miss Larson. Nicolette Larson on the Lake's Greatest Hits. 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Logan here now bringing you one of the Beatles. Mr. Harrison here. My sweet Lord, George. 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

sharing a moon dance with Van Morrison on the Lake's Greatest Hits. 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

still the same, still Bob Seger and the Silver Bullet Band, and still the Lake's Greatest Hits playing on Cool 103.5. Logan with you now as we make our way towards 11 o'clock with John Paul Young. 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
3: ABC News. I'm Sherry Preston. Former Olympic canoeist David Hearn, who has been charged with felony vandalism in connection with the Lincoln Memorial reflecting pool, has pleaded not guilty. His lawyer, Norm Eisen, says the charges were concocted and that his client is innocent.
4: If Mr. Hearn can be charged with a felony for touching the reflecting pool, every American is at risk. And every American should be alarmed about this prosecution.
3: There were several people who were supporting Hearn there. It's not a crime, his lawyer said, to touch the reflecting pool, and that's what Hearn did, he says. The ceasefire between the U.S. and Iran in question after President Trump declared it over. ABC's Martha Raddatz.
5: A new round of U.S. attacks on Iran, larger in scope than those the night before, according to a U.S. official, striking at least 90 military targets. The president in Turkey at the NATO summit saying he was done talking to Iran. But last night on Air Force One, returning from the summit, the president claiming that the Iranians called him, wanting to make a deal.
3: President Trump had said the war would last 4 weeks. It's now in its fifth month. Protests in Houston after a father of three was shot and killed by ICE agents. Lorenzo Salgado Arujo was accused of trying to ram agents with his car. Says officer shot in self-defense. However, ABC's John Quinones says
6: the victim's son says he thinks his father may have been fleeing the agents because they didn't identify themselves, because they were in a vehicle that was not marked, and because he might have well feared he was being carjacked.
3: Salgado Arujo had lived in the U.S. for more than three decades. Sales of previously owned homes down 2.4% month over month. The one bright spot is the Northeast. Home prices rising again. Median home price in the U.S. over $440,000. This is ABC News.
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9: Brainerd Baxter Weather. I'm meteorologist Rodney Price. A sunny to mostly sunny afternoon. Highs in the lower 80s, a light northeast wind. Tonight, nice and comfortable, mostly clear skies and upper 50s. Friday, mostly sunny to partly cloudy skies. And in the afternoon, there will be some hit and miss showers and storms. Highs in the mid 80s. 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

0: 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Logan with you now, 16 minutes after 11 here on a Thursday morning with Al Green. 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

was it yesterday? No, wait, the day before. Finally got a ride with a preacher man who asked, were you bound on such a cold, dark afternoon? As we drove on through the rain, as he listened, I explained, and he left me

see I'm not in love. It's the Lake's Greatest Hits, Cool 103.5. Logan here, taking a look at the Minnesota Twins as they got it done once again, and yesterday in more dramatic fashion, as in the bottom of the ninth inning, Alan Rodon, in his season debut for the Twins, had a walk-off double to make it a 6-5 ball game. Twins win it, so they take the series over the Guardians, and instead will look to make it a sweep in Game 3 today, as they will start early, 12 o'clock pregame, 12:40 scheduled time of first pitch for Guardians at Twins, and so they're taking over the FM dial here coming up soon. 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
2: From ABC News, I'm Michelle Franzen. Renewed tensions between the U.S. and Iran, with the U.S. targeting Iran's military sites again after Iran fired on ships in the Strait of Hormuz this week. ABC's Martha Latest.
3: What is clear is that this war that the president said would last 4 weeks is now in its fifth month, with strikes resuming, the ceasefire declared dead, no deal on eliminating Iran's nuclear program, and Iran continuing its threats, saying America still hasn't learned that bullying and breaking promises are no longer cost-free.
2: The conflict leading to fewer ships moving through the strait, once again a disruption that could impact oil and gas prices. In Maine, Graham Plattner has dropped out of the Senate race. He says due to funding issues, the Democratic nominee was facing a string of allegations, including sexual misconduct and a new claim of sexual assault by a former girlfriend. Plattner denies the allegations. State Democrats now have 2 weeks to replace him on the ballot. David Hearn, the former Olympian charged with damaging the lining of the Lincoln Memorial reflecting pool, appeared in court today.
4: The brief hearing in D.C. Superior Court had former Olympian David Hearn entering a not guilty plea. Attorney Norm Eisen.
5: It is not a crime to touch the reflecting pool, to touch water in the United States of America.
4: In an interview with ABC News shortly after his arrest, Hearn insisted he only touched a loose piece of blue liner and didn't rip or tear anything. Prosecutors have charged Hearn with felony destruction of property, a crime that's punishable by up to 10 years in prison. Stephen Portnoy, ABC News, Washington.
2: In Utah, the preliminary hearing continuing for Tyler Robinson, the man charged in the fatal shooting of conservative influencer Charlie Kirk. Fans are remembering Bonnie Tyler, who died today. The singer and Welsh performer best known for her 80s hit Total Eclipse of the Heart was being treated in a Portugal hospital for an illness. Bonnie Tyler was 75. You're listening to ABC News.
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8: Good afternoon. From the Brainerd Now Newsroom, I'm Noelle Lee. Great news for Minnesota fish and lakes. Every lake tells a story through its fish. The mix of species and their abundance can reveal the health of a lake and how the lake changes over time. In a brand new report from the Minnesota Department of Natural Resources, documents that healthier lakes tend to have lower phosphorus from runoff or drainage, less disturbance of land in the watershed, and a better shoreline habitat. The study and report conveys the massive undertaking of more than a decade of studying fish populations, specifically to assess the baseline health of lakes and fish across our great state. The DNR sampled more than 3.7 million individual fish, encompassing 89 different species, including 25 species that are considered intolerant or stressors to lake. Of the 808 lakes surveyed, they found that 77% fully support aquatic life for fish diversity. The DNR says this is great news to share on fish and Minnesota lakes here in Minnesota. And a Pierce man is facing felony drug charges after authorities allegedly found methamphetamine in a Randall garage where he was staying. Derek Coolsey, 43, was charged in Morrison County District Court with fifth-degree controlled substance crime. According to the criminal complaint, a Morrison County Sheriff's deputy received information that Coolsey had a warrant for his arrest and was staying in a garage behind a property on Maplewood Drive in Randall. The deputy went to the resident and spoke with the homeowner, who then gave permission for the deputy to enter his garage. The deputy opened the garage door and saw a man inside who appeared to be Hoolsey, according to the complaint. Hoolsey was directed out of the garage and arrested without incident. And get your gear together. A one-of-a-kind camping trip is kicking off this weekend at the Pine Grove Zoo in Little Falls. The sleepover safari kicks off Friday night. People do need to bring their own tent, but the zoo will take care of the rest. The safari is one of Pine Grove Zoo's most popular events, and visitors are always asking them to do more nights. Find information on this fun safari sleepover by going to the Pine Grove Zoo. And now you're in the know from the Brainerd Now Newsroom. I'm Noelle Lee.
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10: I'm meteorologist Rodney Price. A sunny to mostly sunny afternoon. Highs in the lower 80s, a light northeast wind. Tonight, nice and comfortable, mostly clear skies in upper 50s. Friday, mostly sunny to partly cloudy skies. And in the afternoon, there will be some hit-and-miss showers and storms. Highs in the mid-80s. 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Currently 77 degrees.

Andy Gibb just wants to be your everything. The Lake's Greatest Hits play at Cool 103.5. Logan with you now just after noon. Let's keep them rolling. Pretenders with Brass in Pocket. We got that.

Hamilton, Joe Frank, and Reynolds falling in love on Cool 103.5. Now that we've gone through all that trouble, you might as well just keep on loving REO Speedwagon on Cool 103.5.

My Life and your favorite station, Billy Joel on Cool 103.5 and Logan Veo playing the hits until 3 o'clock. Let's roll this one for you night shift folks. I know you don't have to go to work for a while yet. It's the Commodores on Cool.

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2: From ABC News, I'm Michelle Franzen. The U.S. carrying out new strikes on Iran's military sites yesterday, that after Iran shot at ships in the Strait of Hormuz. ABC's Rachel Scott says Iran has also targeted U.S. military installations in Bahrain and Kuwait.
3: It comes in response to Iran firing on three cargo ships near the Strait of Hormuz. The big question, what comes next? Overnight, Iran launching missiles at U.S. bases in the Gulf. Those missiles intercepted.
2: The break in the ceasefire leading to fewer ships passing through the critical Strait waterway. ABC's Rebecca Jarvis says that could drive up oil and gas prices once again.
4: And in the last 24 hours, Kepler tells ABC News it has seen 25 ships cross. Now, that is lower than what we've seen in previous days, which were more like about 40. Even a limited disruption here in the Strait can have an outsized impact on the pricing, on freight costs, and on the market price for oil.
2: The preliminary hearing continues in Utah for Tyler Robinson. He's charged with the murder of conservative influencer Charlie Kirk last fall. Plans to play a video in court yesterday hit a roadblock with hours of debate about whether that video should be played in open court.
5: For hours on Wednesday, attorneys and the court debated showing a video that allegedly includes Tyler Robinson's former roommate and romantic partner talking about Robinson confessing to killing Charlie Kirk. Robinson's defense attorneys argued letting the public hear a so-called confession would influence a future jury pool and would violate Robinson's right to a fair trial. Judge Tony Graff ruling to not influence an eventual jury, chunks of the video shown in open court must be edited out. The edited video will be played first thing Thursday morning. Alex Stone, ABC News.
2: Mortgage rates edging higher. Freddie Mac says a 30-year fixed rate rose to 6.49%, up from 6.43% last week. At Wimbledon, American Coco Gauff lost to Carolina Mahova in the riveting semifinal match at center court. 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
1: Brainerd Baxter weather.
11: I'm meteorologist Rodney Price. A sunny to mostly sunny afternoon. Highs in the lower 80s, a light northeast wind. Tonight, nice and comfortable, mostly clear skies in upper 50s. Friday, mostly sunny to partly cloudy skies. And in the afternoon, there will be some hit-and-miss showers and storms, highs in the mid-80s. 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Right now, it's 79.

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Logan here with some breaking important news from the Brainerd Now newsroom. There are reports of a missing 16-year-old white female with short, curly hair. She was last seen near State Highway 210 and Timberwood Drive in Baxter. She was last seen wearing a maroon and navy hoodie with "Love" on the front in white letters and wearing black pants. So if you know anything, see anything, be sure to get in touch with the local authorities. But again, a missing 16-year-old white female, short curly hair, last seen near State Highway 210 and Timberwood Drive in Baxter, wearing a maroon and navy hoodie with black pants.

0: Cool 103.5, the Lake's greatest hits. Logan here with some breaking important news from the Brainerd Now newsroom. There are reports of a missing 16-year-old white female with short, curly hair. She was last seen near State Highway 210 and Timberwood Drive in Baxter. She was last seen wearing a maroon and navy hoodie with love on the front in white letters and wearing black pants. So if you know anything, see anything, be sure to get in touch with the local authorities. But again, a missing 16-year-old white female, short curly hair, last seen near State Highway 210 and Timberwood Drive in Baxter, wearing a maroon and navy hoodie with black pants.
1: On a warm summer's evening, on a train bound for nowhere, I met up with a gambler. We were both too tired to sleep, so we took turns of staring

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2: From ABC News, I'm Michelle Franzen. Strikes between the U.S. and Iran ramping up after Iran fired on ships in the Strait of Hormuz this week. The U.S. launching another round of retaliatory strikes. Iran claiming the U.S. hit two railway bridges. And Iran also targeting U.S. military sites in the region. The skirmishes come as Iran held funeral processions and prayers for former supreme leader killed in the initial days of the war. Hundreds of thousands of mourners turning out with signs appearing to call for the death of President Trump. ABC News contributor and retired Army Lieutenant General Doug Lute says the latest conflict is a major setback for peace talks.
3: Of course, the U.S. killed Iran's leader, right? So this is just the most strategic dimension of this tit-for-tat back and forth that basically leads us nowhere. It leads us into a continued stalemate and a continued closure of the Strait of Hormuz. So this is not good news. And in effect, we're back to where we were 3 weeks ago, before the so-called ceasefire agreement.
2: Happening now in Utah, it's day four of a preliminary hearing for Tyler Robinson, the man charged in the murder of conservative influencer Charlie Kirk last September. After a debate yesterday in court over video that allegedly includes Tyler Robinson's former roommate and romantic partner Lance Twiggs talking about Robinson confessing to the fatal shooting, the judge ordered parts of the video be edited out. One portion played today in court showing Twiggs talking about the call with Robinson.
4: I don't remember exactly when, but he had said he was planning to go hunting with his family, and he asked me for if we had a Dremel, because he said he wanted to create messages on bullets.
2: Defense attorneys argued letting the public hear a so-called confession would influence a future jury pool and would violate Robinson's right to a fair trial. Former U.S. Olympian David Hearn appeared in court today pleading not guilty for allegedly damaging the Lincoln Memorial Reflecting Pool. You're listening to ABC News.
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10: I'm meteorologist Rodney Price. A sunny to mostly sunny afternoon. Highs in the lower 80s, a light northeast wind. Tonight, nice and comfortable, mostly clear skies in upper 50s. Friday, mostly sunny to partly cloudy skies. And in the afternoon, there will be some hit and miss showers and storms. Highs in the mid 80s. 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

slips live through a Thursday with Paul Simon and the Lake's Greatest Hits. Cool 103.5. Logan with you now. About half past two. Taking off for a little run with Lionel Richie.

Survivor, the Eye of the Tiger on Cool 103.5, the Lake's Greatest Hits. That's going to do it for me. Logan Vio heading out for the day. Dave Brooks in next. Have a great rest of your Thursday. We will round out the week together tomorrow just after 10 a.m. So until next time, we'll talk soon.

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2: From ABC News, I'm Michelle Franzen. The U.S. confirming it's carrying out new strikes in Iran. It's been carrying out military strikes after Iran fired at vessels in the Strait of Hormuz. Iran also targeting U.S. military installations in the region, prompting the U.S. Embassy in Jordan to issue warnings. Here's ABC's Britt Clinton.
3: Multiple sources.
4: For Jordanians, though, it's a reminder that hosting U.S. forces, it brings both protection but also exposure. And for U.S. officials, it's about getting ahead of this risk, you know, tightening security now rather than waiting for something to happen.
2: There are security questions about the new Air Force One plane. President Trump telling reporters that he was flying back from NATO on the old plane, so U.S. troops in the U.K. could see the new one.
3: Multiple sources say the Secret Service urged the president not to fly on the new plane out of Turkey due to differences in the security capabilities from the older version of Air Force One. More than a dozen Senate Democrats sent a letter earlier this week to the Secretary of the Air Force and the government contractor that converted the Qatari jet, pointing to reports that taxpayers might have spent $1 billion to outfit it for the president's use. The senators voiced the concern that certain upgrades might have been skipped to rush the plane into service.
2: ABC's Stephen Portnoy. In Utah, a pre-trial hearing continuing this week for Tyler Robinson, charged in the murder of conservative influencer Charlie Kirk. Prosecutors played a portion of an interview with Robinson's roommate and reported romantic partner Lance Twiggs. ABC's Alex Stone.
5: So much in it, and all of those text messages going back and forth. I mean, saying where Lance Twiggs said to him, "You're the one who did it, right?" And Tyler Robinson saying, "I am, I'm sorry," and text messages going on talking about the rifle and that they were worried about if the rifle was going to be found by police, and saying that he had decided to do it only a couple of days beforehand.
2: Twiggs told interviewers the two never discussed politics or Kirk at length. 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
9: I'm meteorologist Rodney Price. A sunny to mostly sunny afternoon. Highs in the lower 80s, a light northeast wind. Tonight, nice and comfortable, mostly clear skies in upper 50s. Friday, mostly sunny to partly cloudy skies. And in the afternoon, there will be some hit and miss showers and storms. Highs in the mid 80s. 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

Cool 103.5, the Lake's greatest hits, Andrew Gold. Good afternoon. I'm Dave Brooks. Twins and the Guardians, they are in the home stretch down at Target Field. You can catch all the action on the FM dial, 103.5, the Lake's greatest hits. 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

0: 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I'm Dave Brooks with Lobo.
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1: From ABC News, I'm Michelle Franzen. The U.S. struck Iranian military sites last night in response to Iran firing at ships in the Strait of Hormuz this week. The break in the ceasefire deal leading to fewer ships passing through the critical waterway. ABC's Rebecca Jarvis says that could drive oil and gas prices up again.
2: In the last 24 hours, Kepler tells ABC News it has seen 25 ships cross. Now, that is lower than what we've seen in previous days, which were more like about 40. Even a limited disruption here in the Strait can have an outsized impact on the pricing, on freight costs, and on the market price for oil.
1: David Hearn, the Olympian accused of vandalizing the pool lining of the Lincoln Memorial reflecting pool, back in court today and pleaded not guilty to a felony charge. U.S. attorneys allege park workers saw Hearn ripping up the lining. After court, Hearn's attorney, Norm Eisen, says his client is a scapegoat for the failures of the renovation.
3: The evidence will establish, as we have stated today, Mr. Hearn is innocent.
1: In Utah, the preliminary hearing continuing for Tyler Robinson. He's charged in the murder of conservative influencer Charlie Kirk. After yesterday's debate over video that including Robinson's former roommate and romantic partner Lance Twiggs talking about Robinson confessing, the judge ordered parts of the video be edited out and allowed some of that video be played today. Here's ABC's Alex Stone.
4: This is, you know, based on everything that they have been fighting over for the last 24 hours or so of the defense wanting more blacked out. Erica Kirk's attorney saying, put it all out there. Let the public see it. Let the world know how Charlie died. And prosecutors trying to get it out there that this was a lot that the judge cleared to be broadcast publicly and for everybody to hear.
1: Word today, 80s music icon Bonnie Tyler has died. She's best known for her hit Total Eclipse of the Heart. Bonnie Tyler was battling an illness. She was 75. You're listening to ABC News.
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9: I'm meteorologist Mace Michaels. Mostly clear for tonight, a low in the upper 50s. For tomorrow, a mixture of sunshine and clouds, chance of storms in the late afternoon and evening, a high in the low 80s. Then the heat and humidity builds. For the weekend, sunny, highs 85 to 90, low 90s to start early next week. Lakes, great food, and friendly faces. It's all in Worthington, Minnesota, and it's worth a look. Right now, it's 80.

Cool 103.5, the Lake's greatest hits, the Bee Gees. Good afternoon. I'm Dave Brooks with Aretha Franklin.

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0: 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Good afternoon. Dave Brooks joining you with Barry White.
1: I've heard people say that too much of anything is not good for you, baby. But I don't know about that. As many times as we've loved and we've shared love and made love, it doesn't seem to me like it's enough. It's just not enough, baby.

0: Cool 103.5, the lake's greatest hit, Stevie Wonder. Good afternoon. I'm Dave Brooks. Probably noticed it today. The temperature's starting to ratchet up a little more than yesterday. This will be the start of what is incoming, which eventually, before long, it's going to, using the word hot would be appropriate, into the 90s for the weekend. Good thing the land of 10,000 lakes just got a whole lot more rain to fill them up, because we might have just that many more people kerplunking off the docks. We'll break it down where we go from here, plus Chicago is on deck for a hot, sweltery weekend, even here on a Thursday afternoon. Chicago, like I mentioned, is next on Cool 103.5.
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3: From ABC News. Davis, anchor of Prime streaming weeknights on ABC News Live. The U.S. and Iran have renewed strikes, the U.S. targeting Iran's military sites after Iran fired on ships in the Strait of Hormuz, and Iran targeting U.S. military installations in the region. ABC's Martha Raddatz has the latest.
4: What is clear is that this war that the president said would last 4 weeks is now in its fifth month, with strikes resuming, the ceasefire declared dead, no deal on eliminating Iran's nuclear program, and Iran continuing its threats, saying America still hasn't learned that bullying and breaking promises are no longer cost-free.
3: The conflict has led to fewer ships moving through the strait, a disruption that could impact oil and gas prices. In Utah, a pretrial hearing continues for Tyler Robinson, the man charged in the murder of conservative influencer Charlie Kirk. Yesterday, there was a debate over video that allegedly includes Tyler Robinson's former roommate and romantic partner Lance Twiggs. A judge ordered parts of the video be edited out, and other portions were played in court today. Here's ABC's Alex Stone.
5: This is, you know, based on everything that they have been fighting over for the last 24 hours or so, of the defense wanting more blacked out. Erica Kirk's attorney saying, put it all out there, let the public see it, let the world know how Charlie died. And prosecutors trying to get it out there that this was a lot that the judge cleared to be broadcast publicly and for everybody to hear.
3: Defense attorneys argued allowing the video of a so-called confession would influence a future jury pool. U.S. Olympian David Hearn appeared in court today pleading not guilty to a felony count for allegedly vandalizing the pool lining of the Lincoln Memorial reflecting pool. Fans are remembering Bonnie Tyler. She died in Portugal after being hospitalized with an illness. The singer is best known for her 80s hit, Total Eclipse of the Heart. Bonnie Tyler was 75. 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
11: Good afternoon. From the Brainerd Now Newsroom, I'm Noelle Lee. Great news for Minnesota fish and lakes. Every lake tells a story through its fish. The mix of species and their abundance can reveal the health of a lake and how the lake changes over time. In a brand new report from the Minnesota Department of Natural Resources, documents that healthier lakes tend to have lower phosphorus from runoff or drainage, less disturbance of land in the watershed, and a better shoreline habitat. The study and report conveys the massive undertaking of more than a decade of studying fish populations specifically to assess the baseline health of lakes and fish across our great state. The DNR sampled more than 3.7 million individual fish, encompassing 89 different species, including 25 species that are considered intolerant or stressors to lake. Of the 808 lakes surveyed, they found that 77% fully support aquatic life for fish diversity. The DNR says this is great news to share on fish and Minnesota lakes here in Minnesota. And a Pierce man is facing felony drug charges after authorities allegedly found methamphetamine in a Randall garage where he was staying. Derek Woolsey, 43, was charged in Morrison County District Court with fifth-degree controlled substance crime. According to the criminal complaint, a Morrison County Sheriff's deputy received information that Woolsey had a warrant for his arrest and was staying in a garage behind a property on Maplewood Drive in Randall. The deputy went to the resident and spoke with the homeowner, who then gave permission for the deputy to enter his garage. The deputy opened the garage door and saw a man inside who appeared to be Hoolsey, according to the complaint. Hoolsey was directed out of the garage and arrested without incident. And get your gear together. A one-of-a-kind camping trip is kicking off this weekend at the Pine Grove Zoo in Little Falls. The sleepover safari kicks off Friday night. People do need to bring their own tent, but the zoo will take care of the rest. The safari is one of Pine Grove Zoo's most popular events, and visitors are always asking them to do more nights. Find information on this fun safari sleepover by going to the Pine Grove Zoo. And now you're in the know from the Brainerd Now Newsroom. I'm Noelle Lee.
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13: I'm meteorologist Mace Michaels. Mostly clear for tonight, a low in the upper 50s. For tomorrow, a mixture of sunshine and clouds, chance of storms in the late afternoon and evening, a high in the low 80s. Then the heat and humidity builds. For the weekend, sunny, highs 85 to 90, low 90s to start early next week. Lakes, great food, and friendly faces. It's all in Worthington, Minnesota, and it's worth a look. Currently 81 degrees.

0: Cool 103.5, the Lake's greatest hits, Vicky Sue Robinson. Good evening, I'm Dave Brooks. Well, the Minnesota Twins wrapped it up with the Cleveland Guardians. They're going to get it started now, the back end of their homestand, their last series before the All-Star break next week. Twins will open up a three-game series hosting the Los Angeles Angels. Target Field, 7:10, first pitch tomorrow night. Matinees for Saturday and Sunday. Then it's the All-Star break, and Byron Buxton going to miss it all. But you don't have to. 7:10, first pitch tomorrow night. Twins-Angels opening night series tomorrow night at Target Field. 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

Cool 103.5, the lake's greatest hits, Lovin' Spoonful. Yeah, feeling dirty, gritty, all kinds of sweaty. Good evening. I'm Dave Brooks, cooling off down at Montego Bay off of his debut self-titled 1970 album, Bobby Bloom on Cool 103.5.

Cool 103.5, the Lake's greatest hits, the Doobie Brothers. August 27th, they and Santana will be sharing the stage at the new Mystic Lake Amphitheater down in Shakopee. Good evening, I'm Dave Brooks, turning it to the Monkees.

0: 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Pleasant, sweltery, going to get there for sure. That's the Monkees. Good evening. I'm Dave Brooks. 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

Cool 103.5, the lake's greatest hits. Foreigner, August 16th, they'll be down at that new Mystic Lake Amphitheater at Shakopee in concert. Good evening, I'm Dave Brooks with Earth, Wind, and Fire.

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1: From ABC News, I'm Michelle Franzen. Tensions between the U.S. and Iran escalating again, with the U.S. carrying out strikes after Iran fired at ships in the Strait of Hormuz. Iran also launching attacks on U.S. bases in the region. It's prompting the U.S. embassy in Jordan to issue warnings. Here's ABC's Britt Clinton.
2: For Jordanians, though, it's a reminder that hosting U.S. forces, it brings both protection but also exposure. And for U.S. officials, it's about getting ahead of this risk, you know, tightening security now rather than waiting for something to happen.
1: The renewed fighting impacting ship traffic through the strait, and that could cause oil and gas prices to go up once again. The White House touting the first so-called Freedom Fuel Network stations opening in the Philadelphia area, offering discounted gas. The Trump administration says it's not subsidized and is a private company not affiliated with the government. ABC's Stephen Portnoy has details.
3: It appears to be something of a promotion. The president announced this online last week, saying that someone whom he called a very smart retailer located throughout the Northeast would be stepping up and lowering gas prices at 25 stations. These 25 stations are clustered in and around Philadelphia.
1: The company's LLC does not list who is behind the stations. In Mississippi, the family of Nolan Wells, who died while celebrating the July 4th holiday on Horn Island with friends, now searching for answers. State authorities suspect the 18-year-old may have drowned, but are still investigating. Family attorney Ben Crump says they're conducting an independent investigation and autopsy.
4: We're trying to be very transparent, because the family has some concerns about the state of Mississippi doing an investigation of the death of a young black man, where young white students may be looked at as having some culpability. So the family is concerned about that.
1: On Wall Street today, stocks ended up. 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
10: I'm meteorologist Mace Michaels. Mostly clear for tonight, a low in the upper 50s. For tomorrow, a mixture of sunshine and clouds, chance of storms in the late afternoon and evening, a high in the low 80s. Then the heat and humidity builds. For the weekend, sunny, highs 85 to 90, low 90s to start early next week. Lakes, great food, and friendly faces. It's all in Worthington, Minnesota, and it's worth a look. Currently 81 degrees.

Cool 103.5, the Lake's greatest hits. Sweet indeed, sweet baby James. That is James Taylor. Good evening. I'm Dave Brooks with Marvin Gaye and Tammy Terrell.

Cool 103.5, the Lake's greatest hits, Mac Davis. Good afternoon, I'm Dave Brooks. Well, 1972, let's zero in on that year. That was the year when the IDS Tower was completed in downtown Minneapolis, became the tallest building, dethroning the Fouché Tower for that honor. 72 was also the year when the nation of Ceylon changed their name to Sri Lanka, and the L.A. Lakers won the NBA championship over the Knicks 4-1, 1972. We were also introduced to this crew, the Eagles, off their debut 72 album, Cool 103.5.

0: Cool 103.5, the lake's greatest, peacefulest, easiest feelings and songs. That's the Eagles. Good evening. I'm Dave Brooks. 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

0: Cool 103.5, the lake's greatest hits, Johnny Rivers. Good evening, I'm Dave Brooks. Time for me to move aside to make room for Noelle. She has no interference with Twins baseball, but we will tomorrow night. It'll be fun and marvelous night for a ball game. I'm Dave Brooks. I'm good to go. Turning it over to Looking Months Ahead. Earth, Wind, and Fire is in next on Cool 103.5.
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1: From ABC News, I'm Dave Packer. The U.S. and Iran exchanging a new round of airstrikes. The U.S. military hitting at least 9 towns in Iran overnight, and Tehran launching attacks toward Kuwait, Bahrain, and Jordan. Officials say U.S. forces intercepted dozens of Iranian drones and missiles with no American troops injured.
2: Right now, no clarity as to when it might end. But another interesting fact, both what we've heard from the president is he's been very clear that strikes are coming. Both what we saw earlier this day on 2 days of strikes so far, he has telegraphed that they are coming. It's kind of a message being sent to Iran right there as well.
1: ABC's Louis Martinez. After announcing Wednesday night that he would do so, a source says Graham Plattner privately told staff that he plans to officially file paperwork to withdraw from the Maine Senate race on Monday, the day of the deadline to get himself off the November ballot. In Maine, Jane Lank was caught outside her home trying to take a Plattner for Senate bumper sticker off her vehicle.
3: So I'm going to have to cover it up. So whoever the new person is going to be, that's who I'm going to put on there.
1: A growing fallout after an ICE officer shot and killed Lorenzo Salgado Araujo in Houston. Family says he had been in the U.S. for more than 3 decades. ABC's John Quinones says Araujo was in the process of getting a work permit.
4: A lawyer called the Araujo family this afternoon and told them that their father's immigration papers, which he had been working on getting for a long time, his work permit after 35 years, might finally be ready. The boys will have to tell the court that permit is no longer necessary. They are too busy planning their father's funeral.
1: The lawyer for the family of 18-year-old Nolan Wells says it will conduct an independent autopsy following the 18-year-old's death while celebrating 4th of July with friends. Attorney Ben Crump, citing the history of Mississippi, saying that the family has concerns about authorities in the state investigating the death of a young black man. You're listening to ABC News.
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8: I'm meteorologist Mace Michaels. Mostly clear for tonight, a low in the upper 50s. For tomorrow, a mixture of sunshine and clouds, chance of storms in the late afternoon and evening, a high in the low 80s. Then the heat and humidity builds. For the weekend, sunny, highs 85 to 90, low 90s to start early next week. Lakes, great food, and friendly faces. It's all in Worthington, Minnesota, and it's worth a look. Currently 81 degrees.